0: that fancy name. It reminds me of a Canadian dish.
1: Hey!
0: A local specialty with a pinch of sneaky assassination.
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0: 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Are you prepared?
1: Rule the world. 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
0: Are you prepared to sacrifice all that you love? I said to change things. Are you prepared to sacrifice everything for the greater good? Your home, your friends.

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Remember before, when we cared about things like who was the tallest, waiting round for the adults to stop talking, but they can't see past what absorbs them. When I grow up, I'll do

0: 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Frequence Mutine. 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Brest.
1: Don't you know it, don't you know it again, it's all out of love. Don't you know it, don't you know it again, it's all out of love. I'm afraid to get it, it's all out of love. Don't you know it, don't you know it again, it's all out of love.

0: brothers and sisters, I want to see a sea of hands out there. Let me see a sea of hands. I want everybody to kick up some noise. I want to hear some revolution out there, brothers. I want to hear a little revolution. Brothers and sisters, the time has come for each and every one of you to decide whether you are going to be the problem or whether you are going to be the solution.
1: That's right.
0: You must choose, brothers. You must choose. It takes 5 seconds. 5 seconds of decision. 5 seconds to realize your purpose here on the planet. It takes 5 seconds to realize that it's time to move. It's time to get down with it. Brothers, it's time to testify, and I want to know, are you?

buzz, beetle goose, beetle juiced, exercised, downsized and outshined, hunter trap can't wriggle free. Belted and cudgeled, serious bout, serious bites, scorching snakes, coated with space.

0: Look at this beautiful newborn star. How it grows and grows and grows. Make sure it's fed. It's
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0: Bankers, dip stop, bet bratters, trust funds, slush poppers, tax fraud, yacht yokers, jail time exception, immune to the system, broken brand jokers, Fleet Streeter, Castle Wallers, Chateau Mignon, Vignoble Nobleman.
1: Let's count our lucky stars, looking down at us as we sleep. Twinkle, twinkle, little.
2: Wake up!

0: you, fellow.
1: Thank you, I am.
0: Drink up, Jim.
2: So, have you ever been out to L.A. lately?
0: No, not recently.
2: I went there. I had a rent-a-car and all.
0: Oh, really?
2: Yeah, and I got invited to Pia's house, Pia Zadora's house.
0: Really?
2: Yeah.
0: Was it nice?
2: Well, I didn't go.
0: Oh.
2: It would have been swell.

0: I'm sorry for a quick second, brother man. Cause you know the fucking people are pleasure to the plan.
1: Watch out, kid! Yo, we just hit that bitch with a bottle, man. Yo, ain't that that bitch you hit, man? Yo, that's that bitch son was fucking, yo.
2: Nah, man, not me. Schoolboy fucked up.
1: That bitch is a groupie, yo. That pussy ain't shit.

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Looked real dangerous. Dangerous, man. Looked real dangerous. And like, I was scared.

0: rent, I'm renting now. You know what I'm saying? It's because I want to live that house.
1: 80% of the population down here is crackheads. And that might be an understatement. Might be a little more than that. It's really bad, you know, because they smoke this shit and they get so hooked up on it, you know what I mean? They just lose sight of reality. They don't take care of themselves. Half of them don't wash their ass.

0: right off the back in the middle of winter when it's 20 degrees outside just to support a drug man. See how people can let something do that to you, to take control of their life like that. Myself, I can't go out like that, go out like that, go out like that.
1: When they woke me up, man, they had their guns and everything, you know, and it's like, what the fuck, you know? Because it took me time, you know, to get ready, you know, put my shoes on, you know, because I sleep comfortable in there, right?

So I got three words for whoever's fucking idea this was, okay? And it's not I love you. It's leave us alone.

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1: Right,
0: my
1: okay.
0: songs is a revolution. How can you sing a revolution which you know is a threat to the society? So when you're doing these things which is a threat which you know, why should you smile?

Come is a verb. To is a preposition. Come is a verb. To is a preposition. Come is a verb. The verb intransitive. To come. I've heard these two words my whole adult life, and as a kid, when they thought I was sleeping on a mohair couch, it's been like a big drum solo. Did you come? Did you come good?